0: Greetings, this is Norman Grant, Twinkle Brothers. 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Streffa Dread, Makin at the control.
1: Life is a conflict. You have to fight your way through it, whether you will it or not. Those of us who are able to fight most stubbornly live. A

Singing, music is crying, and music is action. Yeah, music is full diamond, you know, calypso, mento, ska, ska, ska, disco music, house music, techno music. Music, music, music, music, music, one musical family.

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I can wait all night. 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Yes or no? 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Yes or...

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You Negroes is dead. The people is fed from the palm of a tyrant. Mitchell

matters whose body. 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Order now, order hot. Few steps ahead of fire. She likes when she's watched. She can tell when you're lying. I know when I'm not. Spread as the sky bend, as wide as your gaze wanders. Coastline contour, hiss and crackle like third rock in God's crack pipe. How about some hardcore? Past few nights, heck,

Ulrika Meinhof and Andreas Baader both died in a prison cell. Who fired the gun that killed Baader? Who pulled the trigger? International loudspeakers that told the world of their exploits stay silent about the legal mass murder known as war. Urban guerrillas seeking solutions with bombs and bullets. Gunrunners. Hijackers. Bank robbers. The Baader-Meinhof army are the descendants of a previous generation of fanatics. Do they feel the guilt of their Nazi ancestors? Or are they the bored middle class seeking outlets for their frustrations?